tonight. Probably not too late to get over there. It starts at 7. And also tomorrow night. Doors at 6:30, show at 7 o'clock. Tomorrow night is locals night, and there's tickets available at the Mineshaft. The Madrid Film Festival is a 501c3 nonprofit, and you can learn more at madridfilmfest.org. That was the Red Crayola with Born in Flames. Before that, we heard Violence Grows by Fatal Microbes. We start off the set with In the Ruins of Your Body by The Real Insects. Then we heard Gotta Get Out by the Linda Lindas. Give Me Back My Man by the B-52s. San Francisco, B.C. from the Silver Jews. I Heard It Through the Grapevine is done by the Slits. And No One's Little Girl by the Raincoats. A couple more announcements before we head back into the last set of the show. I get ready to turn things over to Jimmy Tomorrow and the Utopian Cow Mothership. This weekend is also the annual Clean and Recycle Weekend. Happened today and will happen again tomorrow, the 13th, between 9 and 5. Free dumpsters at the ballpark that are collecting scrap metal and household trash. So this is a service of the Madrid Cultural Project Clean and Recycle Committee, and it's brought to us, all of us, with support from the Landowners Association and Madrid Water. No regular recycling, although aluminum cans can be dropped here at KMRD to benefit that same MCP community. The can recycling is on the north side of the building, just past the gate. And loose trash that you bring to the ballpark tomorrow should be bagged. It's a great service. We really appreciate it. KMRD now has a merch shop open to the public Saturdays and Sundays between noon and 3 p.m. You can come by the radio station, 2870 Highway 14, to learn about and support KMRD. 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All are invited to come watch the games, enjoy snacks, and support the Madrid Ballpark. The next game will take place at noon on Sunday, September 20th, versus Los Yonki Gallos de Marfa. 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

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Little babies they are knowing. Intervention can't buy peace. 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

0: 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Oh, and don't worry, we don't play any of this crap.
1: Well, all right, gotcha.

0: Okay, welcome, welcome, welcome, welcome to the Utopian Cow Mothership. Like to thank, well, all the wonderful DJs that work here at KMRD LP 96.9, Madrid, New Mexico. Like to thank Stella, our fearless leader, for stepping in the last couple of hours, holding down the fort. That was fun. Last week, the mothership, we traveled too far beyond the ice wall, and we lost our Starlink connection, so this week we're back. And I'd like to thank the coach, Dale, for filling in for me last week and holding it down there as well. People, people, it's good to be back. Anyway, we got some stuff, but I want to get right to the music this week, and we're going to do that right now, starting with the Reckless Ones doing Dead and Gone.
1: I've been out here for a long time, surviving the only way I know how. The last man on Earth for all I know. But I can't stop searching for her. Not yet. I need to believe she's still alive out there. Somewhere.

0: Hello, this is Jimmy Tomorrow. Oh, hey, Jimmy! Dr. Groovy here! Dr. Groovy! Hey, how's it going over there on the island, huh?
1: Well, Jimmy, actually, we're rolling in the do-re-mi!
0: Really?
1: Yes, the coconut contraceptives are selling like wildfire! Hotcakes!
0: Is that so? People don't want to have babies anymore?
1: Possibly, but our product, Coco Knot, smells good, too. I mean, some people buy it because it makes their smell like a tropical island. You know what I mean?
0: Well, that's nice and everything, but does it work?
1: Ah, Jimmy, it's not so much if it works. It's more important that people believe that it works.
0: So it doesn't work.
1: Well, I plead the fifth on that, Jimmy. But anyway, you know, with the profits from Coco Knot pouring in, we'll be able to pay you back in no time.
0: Well, that's good, because I just raised the interest rate on the loan.
1: Jimmy, that's not fair.

That's just smoking stuff right there. That's Zach Schultz gang doing High Roller. Indeed. And before that, we're the Lambrini girls. You're not around, you're not from around here. Before Lambrini girls, we're the Bikini Lovers, no, no, no. I think that's French for no, no, no. We started out everything with the Reckless Ones doing Dead and Gone. People, it's Saturday night. I hope you're having fun out there, having a good time. It was hot today. Don't know where you cooled off at, but hopefully you got some relief. Anyway, this week we're getting the flying minivan shuttle ready to go exploring. That's what you're hearing in the background now. We're installing 26 new cup holders, and I think that's enough. Upgrading the sound system as well. So, you know, the most important thing we've found about musical exploration is playing good music at maximum volume while enjoying a tasty beverage, of course. So, when we're finished, we're going to take the old flying minivan shuttle to Dead Celebrity Island. Yeah, we want to see how Dolly Parton's fitting in down there. So, while we finish making these adjustments and upgrades, we're going to play some more music. Some of you will know this one, others will not.

0: Ladies and gentlemen, his very first time in Las Vegas, please give it up for Dick York and his traveling cats!
1: Sparky, jump through the fire. And over here, Desiree, backflip. Okay, hey, can I get a volunteer from the audience? Yes, sir, you with the balding back hair. Could you just hold Mr. Psycho in your arms? Yeah, exactly, just like that, okay. You can pet him, just don't touch his. No, Mr. Psycho! Oh, let go of his eyeballs! No!
0: Wow, Dick, so what happened after that?
1: Well, Jimmy, I told the man not to touch his.
0: And then what happened?
1: Well, after I was escorted out from the building and put into police custody while they took my cats to a shelter.
0: Oh, well, what now, Dick?
1: I put in a call for Jesus from the joint, and I'm gonna lawyer up, Jimmy.
0: But a man was seriously injured.
1: I know, but he touched Mr. Psycho's...

0: X doing I Must Not Think Bad Thoughts. Before that, we heard the Sonic Haze from 1966. Like a Dream. And before that, TV on the Radio, Wolf Like Me. Live Glastonbury 2025 recording. And we start off the set with the original Doctor Who theme from 1963. So, if you're a fan, you already know that. So, anyway, welcome back to the Mothership. I'm Jimmy Tomorrow, International Man of Mystery, and Pickleball World Champion. As we still get the flying minivan shuttle ready for our excursion to Dead Celebrity Island, we just got a voicemail message from Ozzy. Here's what he said.
1: No, it's like we 16 days ago we got over from Japan.
0: You know, so yeah. Apparently Ozzy and Dolly are now a thing. Who knew? That's right. Well, you heard it here first on the Utopian Cow Mothership. We are to journalism what Corey Feldman is to rock and roll. And we're not messing around here, okay? When Ozzy calls, we never know what he's saying. So, anyway, we're going to continue putting in the final touches here. The fuzzy pink interior looks fabulous. I think we're just about ready, folks. Anyway, here's some Gary Newman down in the park.

0: Hello, it's Jimmy tomorrow. Oh, hey, Jimmy. Jesus here. Jesus! Que pasa? Jimmy, I'm getting calls worldwide from people who want to be saved.
1: So I hear.
0: Well, I think it's high time to get off the couch and fulfill my role.
1: As savior?
0: Well, I mean, yeah, kinda. These people truly believe in me.
1: Oh, you've got a huge following, Jesus. I mean, your Instagram account blew up instantly, so you're... Okay, so you're gonna get off the couch.
0: I already joined Planet Fitness, and I'm totally vegan, just wafers and wine.
1: When do you think you'll be ready to save the planet?
0: Well, give me a few months, but I'm working on it. I wish you could see my new cape and leotard.
1: Well, FaceTime me.
0: I will, Jimmy. I gotta get back to the free weights now. Oh, and Jimmy?
1: Yes, Jesus?
0: A beard or no beard?
1: Oh, you gotta go with what got you here. Come on, beard all the way.

Oh, goodness sakes. Poor Jesus. They're writing songs about the bad part of his life. You know what I mean? Anyway, that was the Atomic Mosquitoes doing This Jesus Must Die. Dang. Anyway, before that were the Swans with New Mind. And it was Wayne Hancock doing Juke Joint Jumpin'. And we start off with Down in the Park. Gary Numan, who's not in the Rock and Roll Hall of Fame, by the way. Neither is Jethro Tull. Just saying. Anyway, you know this. You can hear what's going on here. We're still working on the flying minivan shuttle, getting ready for a trip to Dead Celebrity Island. But apparently, the doohickey is misfiring, and the whatchamacallit has disengaged from the turbo thingy. So I know it's a whole lot of technical jargon. But what this means is we're not quite ready for the trip. And we're waiting on Mitch McConnell to join us. I mean, who better to have with us when visiting the living dead, right? So while we get Mitch ready, I mean, propped up on just the right cocktail, you know what I mean? I mean, goodness sakes, let's be honest. This could be a one-way trip for Mitch, you know? So we're going to keep working on the car and get this going. Here with you till 9 o'clock tonight, people. Hope you're having a good Saturday night. And we're going to keep going with the music. This is John Trudell. Heart Taker. Owl Dance.

Brown Earth Color Woman takes me into the secrets of her size. When I step into the brown of her eyes, I find sight of special dreams, fluttering eyelashes and fluttering hearts, dancing in magic no one understands. When I step into the brown of her eyes, I find the comfort of a friend sharing shelter when only a friend can know to. When I step into the brown of her eyes, she teaches loving through caring, snuggling softly in my heart, helping me to just feel good. When I step into the brown of her eyes, the mysteries are different from confusion. Illusions are handled by seeing through. Clearly there is life ahead. When I step into the brown of her eyes, Brown Earth Color Woman takes me into the secrets of her size, gentling me in a balance of passion. Smiling into eyes hungry for smiles, you take me where I want to be. You're my heart taker. You're a brand new day, bringing me in view of the sun. I see the sunrise in your laughter. I hear the forever songs in your kiss. I feel the future in your beating heart. I abandon loneliness for your embrace. You're my heart taker, come to take my heart before it fades away. Blending into my dreams, showing me secrets of life. Holding my hand in the universe, you put together a breaking soul. Smiling into eyes hungry for smiles, enchanting today with your magic. Tomorrow can't help but to be good. You brought the world back to me when I thought I wanted to drift away. You're my heart taker, taking me to joy, gentling me during a life storm, lifting me between the clouds and the sky, bringing me in view of the sun. The first time your eyes caressed mine, to say it was like magic is to tame the gentle passion and moments shared in the seeing of a glance. You took my hand and opened my heart to the beauty of what I did not see. I tried to understand why and how these things happen, but you explained so much with your laughing eyes to make me not waste my time worrying or wondering, is this meant to be? The first time your eyes caressed mine, the winds sang their songs. The sunshine shivered with joy, warming the life within me. Tender love and sheltered moments, blowing my mind from the beginning. I was drifting through, trying to live a life. Good things happening suddenly. When the days were dark, you brought the sunlight nights, touching me in your being. Tender love and shelter moments. You were fame, you were fortune, you were peace, you were vision. Things I thought I wanted and things I really needed. Blowing my mind from the beginning. Your kiss melted the night. Beauty burned in forever fires. Heartbreak, heart beating wild. Flaming love, sparks and stars showering the world. Tomorrow is today, is yesterday. In your kiss, time didn't have a chance. Tender love and sheltered moments. Blowing my mind from the beginning. I was drifting through, trying to live a life.

0: Jimmy?
1: Yeah?
0: Jimmy Tomorrow? That's right. The Utopian Cow Mothership?
1: Yep.
0: 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But how did you know? I recognize your haircut. But I'm on the radio. I know. Can I just pay for this six-pack, please? Yeah, I'm just going to need some ID.
2: Bid the world good night. To the soft bed my body I dispose, but where shall my soul repose?

0: Hello, it's Jimmy Tomorrow.
1: Hello, Jimmy.
0: This is Rolf.
1: Undita.
0: And Diaz the Nazis on meth. Hello, Nazis. How's it going?
1: Oh, Jimmy. Via in AT Double Toothpicks, otherwise known as a dead celebrity island.
0: Really?
1: I'm heading there myself once I get the flying minivan shuttle fixed.
0: Oh, good. You can come see our new collab.
1: Well, yeah. What are you working on?
0: Well, as soon as Dolly Parton arrived, she joined Ozzy's new band, as they call themselves Badheads und Boobs.
1: Well, I've got to see that.
0: Yeah, and Dieter plays a synthesizer in the band.
1: Listen to this, Jimmy.
0: Well, that's rather terrifying.
1: But the crowds, they love it.
0: Especially down here.
1: Well, I can't wait to see it, boys. Can you put me on the guest list?
0: No, Jimmy. The leader is very stingy.
1: Oh. Who's the leader?
0: Mitch McConnell.
1: Oh, wait. Mitch isn't dead yet.
0: Are you sure, Jimmy?

Yeah, that's some new old cramps right there. Twist and Shout from 1977, but it just got released. Little Henry Rollins project. So before that, the Melvins doing Squeetus. And then this little rather long set here. We had Batmobile doing Kiss Me Now, Crass doing Mother Earth, Messer Chups doing Electric Zombarella. We start out the entire set there with John Trudell doing Heart Taker, Owl Dance. People, I just want to break into this and give a little PSA here for the Madrid cleanup that's going on this weekend. Started today. God bless the souls that were working out in the hot heat today, doing their thing. Take advantage of this wonderful annual thing that happens in September. So it's today and tomorrow. And bring your household trash, scrap metal, recycling to the upper ballpark between 9 a.m. and 5 p.m. Loose trash should be bagged. Scrap metal includes aluminum, copper, brass, steel, and large appliances. Other recycling will not be accepted, but can be dropped off for free at the San Marcos transfer station throughout the year. I don't know why I'm so excited about trash, but I am. Big cleanup, so I'm all in. And thank you. Let's get back to the music here. My goodness. Oh, well, enjoy.

0: Are you aiming for zero population?
1: Duh.
0: Bill Gates wants you to try Coconut, the new coconut contraceptive that's taking the world by storm. My wife was gonna get her tubes tied, and I was gonna lop off my... until we tried Coconut. Everybody's doing it. That's C-O-C-O, not. Drink it. Put it on your...
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0: Lather it all over your body.
2: Woo!
0: Recommend and endorsed by eugenicists all over the world. What say you, Margaret Sanger?
3: I think everybody should try it, especially the poor people.
0: That's right. Coconut. It's not just for poor people. Sterilize your partner.
2: This tastes delicious.
0: Sterilize your cat. Sterilize your neighbor!
2: Oh, what the hell's this?
0: It's Coconut! Zero population in a bottle.

0: Nazi-Selfism.
1: Oh, those Germans. That was Einstein Neubauten doing Halber Mensch. And before that were The Flies doing I'm Not Your Stepping Stone. Calico Wall did I'm a Living Sickness. And we started the whole thing off with What the World Needs Now is Love by Jackie DeShannon. Welcome back to the Utopian Cow Mothership, everybody. Yes, we're now airborne here with the flying minivan shuttle. And we're heading to Dead Celebrity Island. Yes, we got Mitch McConnell. He's joined us. We're kind of thinking it's a one-way trip for Mitch. But, you know, you never know. And as you can hear, we've got generations of Dolly sheep clones. I thought it'd be just a wacky little gift to give to Dolly Parton. Anyway, maybe not. You know, and her and Ozzy apparently are doing a variety show down there, and can't wait to see that. We're on the guest list, so we'll let you know how it goes. Okay, everybody. We're here until 9 o'clock here on the Utopian Cow Mothership, so stick with us here. Here's an interesting little tune called Don't Try to Cure Yourself. Cure, C-U-R-E, yourself. Good advice.
2: The most widespread venereal disease is gonorrhea. It is caused by the gonococcus germ. Note that the two spherical bacteria are pressed together so that one side is flattened. The gonococcus is a rather delicate germ that dries up quickly and dies in the outside world. It prospers only in the dark, warm, moist recesses of the human body. Now look at picture number 2, please.

Now this one's the sneaky spirochete. The corkscrew-shaped germ that causes syphilis is so tiny that 3,000 of them, laid end-to-end, will measure only 1 inch. The spirochete moves readily from person to person by direct skin-to-skin contact during lovemaking and intercourse. It thrives in the warmth and moistness of the human body. No

this lovely creature is not a germ, but an insect called the crab louse. And these beauties inhabit the pubic hairs around the reproductive organs. And during intimate sexual contact, they transfer from the hairs of an infected person to the pubic hairs of the unsuspecting partner. Thus, a crab infection spreads in the same way as syphilis, gonorrhea, or any other venereal disease. Now look at the final picture, please.

Bacterial diseases are caused by living germs that reach you when your body is in intimate contact with that of an infected person. Now, if you suffer from any venereal disease, don't try to cure yourself. A person who tries self-treatment for venereal disease has a fool for a doctor. Don't try to cure yourself. Don't try to cure yourself. Don't try to cure yourself.

0: Oh, hey, Jimmy. Jesus here.
1: Jesus! How goes the comeback?
0: Don't call it a comeback.
1: Sorry. I mean, your second coming.
0: Well, I'm almost ready, Jimmy. I'm here with John the Baptist at Planet Fitness. Johnny boy can bench over 350 now.
1: 375!
0: So the two of you are doing this together? Well, sort of. I mean, I save them, then John dunks them in water. People love that part. Oh, and Jimmy, since I got you on FaceTime, do these shoes go with the cape and leotards? To be honest, Jesus, I'm not a fan of leopard print. See, John, I told you. But Jesus, doesn't the whole saving thing have to do with spirituality? What do you mean? I mean, isn't it all like connecting with God and stuff? I mean, yeah, I guess so, but people mostly dig the miracles. And these shoes float like magic. You mean it's just an act? Shh, Jimmy. You want to

0: 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Rebar Fest! Right, Uncle Stevie?
1: Yeah, I guess.
0: That's right! 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

Oh, yes. That's the, those are the Slits doing Typical Girls. Always loved that song. For that, another British band from back in the day, the Buzzcocks doing Real World. And then we heard from the Melvins with Queen. The Cramps, Weekend on Mars, and we started that set with They Must Be Russians, Don't Try to Cure Yourself. And that was a public health address, apparently. So I hope that was informational and valid and all that. Anyway, we're having a wonderful time here on Dead Celebrity Island. We're meeting everybody. Belushi, James Dean, Chris Farley, David Bowie. Elvis is over there. Hey, Elvis. Whitney Houston and Cher. Cher's not dead. Are you sure? Okay, well, anyway, they told us we'd see Kurt Cobain somewhere in the bushes, but actually he's Rivers Cuomo from Weezer, so that's not going to happen. Anyway, thanks for joining us this week on the Utopian Cow Mothership, and we're going to hang out some more here on Dead Celebrity Island. Mitch is, really enjoying it. And we'll be back next Saturday from 7 to 9 p.m., with more explorations into musical obscurity, radio magic, you know. Anyway, let's go out with this tune. We got time for a few more, but I think this is an appropriate one for how I'm feeling and other people who might be feeling the same thing at Le Bar. You know what I mean? This is Happy Hour by Ted Hawkins.

want, this is what you get. This is what you want, this is what you get. This is what you want, this is what you get. This is what you want, this is what you get. This is what you want.

She's not the kind of girl who wants to save the world. Shining in the dark, she's the thrill, last spark of a dying flame. But anyway,

0: 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All of the music in this hour was produced here in New Mexico. Thank you for tuning in.
1: Yeah, Ranger, who've been here since I've been gone with me?

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How are you guys? I've been trying to reach you. Your phone is in a business. I keep getting a business tone. Well, I guess you guys are drinking a lot of hot chocolate. You guys snowed in. Have a good day. 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

0: mess with all the jest. Mayhem is so amazing. 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Am I similar vibes to fly? The inability to feel everyone ever be I.
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0: you a slow sip, a big dipper. 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
2: 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All of the music in this hour was produced here in New Mexico. Thank you for tuning in.

rose that grows in a desert. Sick flows with no effort. Lip shows the pro expert. Got them feeling the adrenaline, it's cold pressure. Keep giving them what we're giving up till they're next, sir. Yes, sir, don't take it light. It's a day to fight. If what you're building, if it's on a sacred site. Have love for the children like you're trying to save a life. With a nugs in the building, cause we're about to blaze the night. Ride on, it's quite strong, potent and pure. Zoo got the sick beats and our poems are the cure. Antidote for sure, antisocial obscure. Flux and Andy on the vocals, dynamo and some more. Audio, split rolling, taking you there. Lacing these statements with care, awake and aware. All the pieces fit, but the skills exact. Put it together, you know that this was built to last. Built.

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this energy better be working together instead of us separately. Now that in everything we come at one, enough of the treachery, spreading our love to our enemies comes with integrity, summon a melody, humming as therapy. Love is the recipe, drug and the remedy. Trumpet delivery, drumming out heavily, chopping heads will be popping, steadily rocking forever, wherever we are. Carefully cherish our love for the art, a couple of bars, love for the charity, not for

which rhymes the flavor is savory. Cadence is catering, even no fakery, ranging from A to Z. Maybe it's Maybelline, makeup is make believe, raising the wages of double and none. Running through shadows, humble we travel, coming on up, up from under the gravel. Bundles of ammo from hundreds of battles, arrows and shields, plus a drum and the rattle. Wearing all black, yeah, so nothing's been dazzled. Cover my tracks, we'll mumble my raps through hundreds of hassles. My wonderful mammal, crumbling the castles. Up in the gallows, shovels of axles, duck with the samples. Cultivate, I'm in my sober state, I know no hate. Let us grow the float away, the roast of all the J. Under the solar rays, yoga flame on the road, in the open lane, make the most of day, though the load of rainbows. I'm giving thanks for the time, growing old and gray, but the soul is no decay. I'm offering dream trails in case you woke up late. What if love is so potent enough to cut you open, and Cupid is the couple's culprit? Feel the rush and clutch the moment, double dose on the drug you cope with. Mix it up, the potion in a cup of cauldron, weaving through this mess while the rugs get woven. Above the stove with my broken heart and my arms are open. Yeah, we're going apart, but still we're going far. On this map, we're throwing darts. Running through shadows, humble we travel. Coming on up, up from under the gravel. Bundles of ammo from hundreds of battles. Arrows and shields, plus a drum in the rattle. Wearing all black, yeah, so nothing's bedazzled. Cover my tracks, we'll mumble my raps through hundreds of hassles. My wonderful mammal, crumbling castles. Up in the gallows, shovels of axles, duck with the samples.

hear the police siren.

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press, can't stop now. 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They know everyone got doubts till the sun comes out and it cuts through the clouds and the hell rain snow. World on fire, no justice, no peace. 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

stop now. 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World on fire, no justice, no peace. Eyes wide shut, got a dream but don't sleep. They just wanna live inside your head rent free, but the sign read no vacancy, no lease.

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All of the music in this hour was produced here in New Mexico. Thank you for tuning in.

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1: The 9th Annual Madrid Film Festival is currently accepting submissions. New Mexico-based aspiring and established filmmakers are invited to submit a film for consideration in the 2026 festival. The festival will accept short films, 15 minutes or less, which were created over the past year in New Mexico. The deadline for submissions is August 23rd, and the festival will take place in September. For more information, including submission details and rules, you can visit madridfilmfest.org.

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The void, the only opening. A fifth, my only friend. Wrist, all begging to be open. Slitting, flowing in. From out of hiding ice cubes of 40 and some broken whim. Still holding in. While the blood I be submerging in is coating on my pores. No alleviation of this grisly predicament that I'm drowning in. Want to assuage the pain of sin. 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

travel in the everlasting annals of the lost love. 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

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Poker faces, stargazing with an eagle's eye. 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Gun clap.

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2: Do you drive specifically on Highway 14? 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For their safety and yours, keep a lookout wherever and whenever you're driving, and turn on your lights at night. Thank you.

It is from the sides of eternity I now address you. I'm heartily sorry that I have so little strength to write what I long so much to communicate to you. Oh, how vast and boundless, oh, how fixed and unalterable. Oh, of what infinite importance is it that we be prepared for eternity. But oh, what anguish is raised in my mind for those who are mistaken and who bring their false hopes to the grave with them.

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All of the music in this hour was produced here in New Mexico. Thank you for tuning in.

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3: Ask me if I get it. You bought the book but partially read it. So to the knowledge, you're largely indebted. KOS, IMDb to produce the credits. I'm trying to take the industry and behead it. Kano heart, rip out. Your blood is like Play-Doh. 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No crayons on the table. Rip if you're able. If not, just not to

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I refuse to play, promote a prostitution, call KRS, I think we need a hip-hop constitution. Hip-hop is not racist, hip-hop is not fast.

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You received an inspiration which you passed on to all of us. You will always be by our side.

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1: Love is not an easy feeling to put into words, nor is loyalty or trust or joy. 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

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All of the music in this hour was produced here in New Mexico. Thank you for tuning in.

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0: at, but I'm at where I'm from, and when I leave, I'm coming back.
1: New Mexico,
0: home is where the heart is.
1: New Mexico,
0: never forget where I started. They say it's not where you're from, it's where you're at, but I'm at where I'm from.

The future doesn't belong to the faint-hearted. It belongs to the brave. And it is well documented that freedom has always made its home amongst the brave. I ask you to ask not what your country has done for you, but what it has done for you lately. We chose to go to the moon in 1969, not because it was easy, but because it was hard. Because American greatness, like space travel, is challenging. And as we learned in 1984, requires sacrifice to slip the surly bonds of this earth and touch the face of God. And in the spirit of things that are really hard, like being shot, I promise, for as long as I live, to be the same president to those babies who lose their parents to our wars as I am to those babies who lose their parents to our jails.

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All of the music in this hour was produced here in New Mexico. Thank you for tuning in.

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Mm-hmm.

0: There is perhaps no natural sound that more completely symbolizes the northern wilderness lake than the call of the loon. The sounds you are hearing were recorded at night on a remote lake in Maine. No doubt the loons were communicating something significant to each other when they gave these calls, but to us, their meaning reflects our own emotions about the wilderness. The author John McPhee expressed some of these feelings after observing loons in the Allegash region of northern Maine. He wrote the following description of their behavior and calls. The loon is out there cruising in the spiraling morning mist, looking for fish, trolling. He trolls with his eyes. Water streams across his forehead as he moves along, and he holds his eyes just below the surface, watching the interior of the lake. He is gone. He saw something, and he is no doubt eating it now. When he dives, he just disappears. As a diver, there is nothing like him. Not even mergansers can dive like a loon. His wings close tight around his body, condensing everything, feathers, flesh, and he goes down like a powered stone, his big feet driving. He is known as the Great Northern Diver. He is up again now, and he laughs. If he were human, it would be the laugh of the deeply insane. The bird's lower jaw opens and claps shut 5 times in each laugh. If from where you watch he is swimming in silhouette, you can count the movements of the jaw. He can laugh 2 or 3 ways, and he can also squeal like a puppy. But it is with another sound, a long cry in the still of the night, that the loon authenticates the northern lake. The cry is made with the neck stretched forward, and it is a sound that seems to have come up a tube from an unimaginably deep source, hardly from a floating bird. It is a high, resonant, single, unvaried tone that fades at the end toward a lower register. It has caused panic because it has been mistaken for the cry of a wolf, but it is far too ghostly for that. It is detached from the earth. The Crees believed that it was the cry of a dead warrior, forbidden entry into heaven. The Chippewans heard it as an augury of death. Whatever it may portend, it is the predominant sound in this country. Every time the loon cry comes, it sketches its own surroundings, a remote lake under stars so bright they whiten clouds, a horizon jagged with spruce. Thoreau also wrote about loons. In the 1840s, they were calling on Walden Pond in Massachusetts. There are no loons there today. In most of the United States, their range has been pushed farther and farther north because of a variety of human disturbances. There is no reason for this to continue. It is very likely that loons and man can coexist if certain relatively simple precautions are taken. First of all, they are sensitive to nest disturbances, so the area around their nests should be avoided during their incubation period. This is usually in late May and June. Secondly, boats can be a problem. Although loons seem to get used to their presence on the lake, they should not be deliberately approached in a boat. This is especially true if they have chicks nearby. You can generally tell if you've gotten too close if you hear them give their tremolo or laugh. It means they are disturbed. The purpose of this record is to allow you to become familiar with the tremolo and the other sounds the loon is able to make. Their repertoire is relatively small when compared with some songbirds, so with a little practice, it is not difficult to distinguish their calls and variations when you hear them on a lake. We will begin by listening to the 4 distinctly different sounds that the loons give. They are referred to as the wail, tremolo, yodel, and hoot. First, the wail.
1: Wail!
0: Now the tremolo. The yodel. And finally, the hoot. The first call in that series, the wail, has a very general message. It is given when a loon wants to interact in some way with another loon. It is heard, for example, when a parent is attempting to find a lost chick, or when one member of a pair is trying to locate its mate. The sound itself is a simple arrangement of pure tones. However, the loon can change the pitch of the tones to produce three variations or call types. The type one call is a single tone given at E flat in the octave above middle C. Here's a type one wail. The type two wail begins at the same pitch as the type one, but then quickly jumps about three notes higher. The call then either ends at this point or drops back to the original pitch. The type two wail with the two different endings. The type three wail begins with the first two notes of the type two call and then adds a third note about three quarters of an octave higher in pitch. Here is a type three wail. In the field, then, you can distinguish the three call types by listening for the highest note in the call. Here's the type one call, the two versions of the type two, and the type three, played one after another.

The next call is the familiar tremolo, or laugh. A loon will give this sound when it is frightened or disturbed. For example, when a boat comes too close, or when one loon is chased by another after intruding in its territory. The tremolo is also an arrangement of different tones, but unlike the wail, the notes rise and fall rapidly in pitch. This is an example of pitch modulation, which gives the sound its laugh-like quality. There are three tremolo variations or call types that are similar in a general way to the wail variations. The type 1 tremolo is a single modulated tone as follows. The type 2 tremolo begins at the same pitch as the type 1 call, but then jumps about a third of an octave. And finally, the type 3 tremolo goes a step higher. It takes somewhat more practice to distinguish the three tremolo variations because the pitch changes occur so rapidly. Birds, however, have a finer sense of time, and so presumably have no difficulty in distinguishing the call types. We will now hear the three tremolo variations played at normal speed, and then slowed down to one-half speed to approximate the way the loon hears the temporal features of the call. First, normal speed.

The tremolo is also given in the air. It is the only call the loon makes while flying. For a number of reasons, the tremolo is distorted when the loon is flying, so it sounds different from the normal call. We'll listen next to a series of tremolos given in the air. If you listen carefully, you can distinguish type 2 and type 3 calls.

The third call is the yodel, by far the most complex sound the loons make. It is an aggressive call that is given only by males. It is heard most frequently in the spring and early summer when the loons are establishing or attempting to maintain their territories. It is given, for example, during border confrontations between neighboring males, or when a resident male confronts an intruding loon. The yodel begins with a number of tones that gradually rise in pitch. The call then continues with a phrase that is repeated a number of times. It may help in distinguishing the different parts of this call to refer to the yodel spectrogram on the record jacket. Here then is the yodel, first at normal speed, and then slowed to one-half speed.

The number of repeated phrases can be varied from 1 to more than 9. The next time you hear a yodel, count the number of repeat phrases. It will give some indication of how excited or angry the loon is. The greater the number, the more excited the bird. Here are 2 yodels, the first one with a single repeat phrase, and the second with 3.

Besides communicating aggression, the yodel also contains information about the identity of the individual giving the call. In a small population, the yodel is a sort of name tag which a loon may use to identify neighboring males. Research also indicates that an individual's yodel does not change from one year to the next, so by recording yodels each spring, it may be possible to determine if the same males are returning. Listen now to the yodels of two different males that in this case have very different sounding calls.

The fourth call in the loon repertoire is the hoot. It is a simple sound that loons use to maintain contact within family groups and when they are in small flocks. Here is a series of hoots from a single loon. Notice how the bird is able to change the pitch of the sound.

have now heard four distinctly different calls and their variations. Loons have the interesting ability, however, to combine two different calls to increase the range of information they can communicate. The loon seems to have rules for combining these sounds. Specifically, the tremolo can be combined with either the wail or the yodel, but the tremolo always precedes these calls. When calls are combined in this way, the loon is expressing conflict. In the tremolo-wail combination, the bird would like to interact in some way with another loon, the message of the wail component, but is afraid for some reason, the tremolo message. The combination is often heard, for example, when a boat prevents a parent from reaching its chick. Here are two tremolo-wail combined calls. When the combination is tremolo-yodel, the conflict is one of fight, the message of the yodel component, versus flight, the tremolo message. You might hear this combination near a border between two territories. A lone, aggressive male from one territory will suddenly find himself confronting both the male and female from the neighboring territory. The single male may continue to defend his border, but will be somewhat intimidated by the opposing pair. Here is an example of the tremolo-yodel combination. Finally, as a help in identifying loon calls in the field, we listen to each of the different calls and their variations. First, the wail.

0: The Yodel. The Hoot. The Combined Tremolo Wail. And finally, the Combined Tremolo Yodel.
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1: Are you going again?
2: Yeah. Monthly meetings of Madrid Water, the Mutual Domestic Water Consumers Association that provides our town's tap water, are held on the second Thursday of each month at 6 p.m. at the Madrid Fire Station, number 5 Firehouse Lane. 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More information, including meeting agendas, can be found at madridwater.org.

I'm sun and moon. I shall be traveling soon. Vanity is always bad. Surpass the father's star. Heaven gets a job. Right into that. Oh, if you're ashamed of me, you have no ought to be. You better have a care. Look to my father's mind.

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sitting at the cyber, eating his supper together, you know. And they tell me, he looked through the crowd of his disciples. And he said, out of you 12, gonna be one of you gonna betray me. Told the rest of them so till they couldn't eat, you know. One said, well, you asked him, see what he gonna say about it. And after they began to get stirred up, our Lord said to him, when they asked a question, he said to this, about this man that's gonna betray him. I heard him say about this man something like this, you know.

We'll eat the last Passover together. 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I hear my Lord spoke, said to his disciples,

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1: Boy, I got big cookies.
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1: The 9th Annual Madrid Film Festival is currently accepting submissions. New Mexico-based aspiring and established filmmakers are invited to submit a film for consideration in the 2026 festival. The festival will accept short films, 15 minutes or less, which were created over the past year in New Mexico. The deadline for submissions is August 23rd, and the festival will take place in September. For more information, including submission details and rules, you can visit madridfilmfest.org.

0: Got my letter. Oh, yeah. Got my letter.
1: Oh, yeah.
0: Got my letter.
1: Oh, yeah.
0: People keep coming.
1: Let the train done gone.
0: John was a writer.
1: Oh, yeah.
0: John was a writer.
1: Oh, yeah.
0: John was a writer.
1: Oh, yeah. The people keep coming and the train done gone.
0: Wrote a revelation.
1: Oh, yeah.
0: Wrote a revelation.
1: Oh, yeah.
0: Wrote a revelation.
1: Oh, yeah. The people keep coming and the train done gone.
0: You got my letter.
1: Oh, yeah.
0: Got my letter.
1: Oh, yeah.
0: Got my letter.
1: Oh, yeah. The people keep coming and the train done gone.
0: Wrote a revelation.
1: Oh, yeah.
0: Wrote a revelation.
1: Oh, yeah.
0: Wrote a revelation.
1: Oh, yeah. The people keep coming and the train done gone.
0: John was a writer.
1: Oh, yeah.
0: John was a writer.
1: Oh, yeah.
0: John was a writer.
1: Oh, yeah. People keep coming and the train done gone.
0: You got my letter.
1: Oh, yeah.
0: Got my letter.
1: Oh, yeah.
0: Got my letter.

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Welcome to the Swimmer's Ear. I'm DJ B-Sides, filling in for Sarah Noach this morning. I hope you're having a lovely Sunday morning.

And in that first set, we started with Can You Get to That by Funkadelic. After that was They Say I'm Different by Bette Davis. Then you heard This Time Baby, Jackie Moore. I Just Don't Want You to Say Goodbye by the Womack Sisters. And that last one was 100 Days, 100 Nights by Sharon Jones and the Dap Kinks. I'm DJ B-Sides filling in for Sarah Noach this morning on The Swimmer's Ear. Be here till 10 a.m. So coming up next, we've got Sly Stone, Retta Hughes, Valerie June. Stay tuned and thanks for joining.

And in that last set, we started with Crossword Puzzle by Sly Stone. After that was You're Doing It With Her When It Should Be With Me. That was Retta Hughes. Then you heard one from Valerie June called Smokestack. After that was Let Me Cry. That was Cleo Soul. Followed by Cleo Reed with Slip Away live version. I'm DJ B-Sides, and I'm filling in for Sarah Noach this morning on The Swimmer's Ear. Stay tuned for more great programming throughout the rest of the day. Coming up next is Old News with DJ Libre. 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Thanks again for joining. Keep your dial on 96.9 KMRD LP Madrid, New Mexico. Coming up next is Anis. Then you're going to hear Artful Dodger and Romina Johnson. After that is Rochelle Jordan and Chad Hugo. And the last one for today's show is going to be Hudson People. Have a great Sunday.

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2: Hey, it's time for old news.
1: Old newsies, like the musical?
2: Yeah. Thanks to Shelby for a great show, for filling in for Sarah Noach, who is... if I'm not mistaken, I heard there's a rumor going around that she's working at the Ren Fair.
1: Oh, yeah. Actually, I was there yesterday, and I saw her car there with a KMRD bumper sticker.
2: Wow, look at that. Well, so we went to the Ren Fair.
1: Yeah, it was...
2: hot.
1: Yep, but fun.
2: Yeah, hot. Hot in multiple senses, maybe you would say?
1: But that makes it sound kind of weird.
2: Yeah, hot but not weird. Just hot. Like,
1: I mean, you could just...
2: The sun was intense.
1: Okay, sure.
2: And it was kind of dusty.
1: Well, it's always dusty.
2: Yeah, and there were people talking funny.
1: Well, they're always talking funny. It's the Ren Fair.
2: Yeah, it's true. Yeah, yeah, it was a day. I didn't never made it to the mead tent, so didn't have any mead, didn't have any ale. Did have some lemonade and a sandwich made by Producer Van. Producer Van.
1: It was literally just cut up chicken on a piece of bread.
2: You know, I meant to bring the leftover with us as a snack, but I left it in the fridge.
1: Oh, okay. Well,
2: yeah. We'll just have to make do with what we can forage off the front porch here at KMRD World Headquarters.
1: That's nasty.
2: There's a plum tree? I mean, it's not. So, or no, a nectarine tree.
1: It
2: doesn't have any fruit on it now, obviously.
1: If my voice sounds a little weird, it's because I've been having really bad allergies lately. So
2: yes.
1: I apologize allergies. In advance for...
2: Tis the season, tis it not?
1: Tis the season to be angry at all the trees.
2: Especially the ragweed trees. They're the worst.
1: I hate ragweed.
2: Especially when it's in tree form.
1: I don't think there are ragweed trees. I hate to break it to
2: They're
1: you.
2: They're better now.
1: This might be news for you.
2: Old news. Oh. let's hear some music, shall we? Should we put the peoples out of their misery?
1: Later, we do have a couple suggestions from my friends. Just
2: yeah, we have
1: forewarning.
2: Some quests.
1: What?
2: Some regressions.
1: What are you saying?
2: I'm trying to combine suggestions and requests.
1: Let's just shut up and play the music.
2: Okay, here's
1: and end the people suffering.
2: Yeah.

0: There's this one weird trick I'm going to let you in on. This is some real inside radio production stuff. You have to put the volume up on the thing you're playing.
1: Yeah. Whoa.
0: Boom. I just blew your mind. Now you all know all the secrets.
1: Now we'll actually play music.

0: Hello.
1: Okay, who, what's the story with that song?
0: So that song was called Wriggle by Cosmo Sheldrake, or Sheldrake?
1: Yeah.
0: Ben suggested it. Thanks, Ben.
1: That was a good tune.
0: And Ben, I'm sorry, no, I am not playing random songs by Cosmo Sheldrake. No. I will not be doing that.
1: No. We start out with Eumir Deodato, whose name I probably said wrong, doing...
0: Definitely.
1: Doing some... you know, some apocalypse... No, not apocalypse. 2001 Space Odyssey music.
0: Apocalypse music.
1: Apocalypse
0: yes.
1: Now. It was confusing. Well, it's all... It's the same composer, I think. Anyway, and then Jeffrey Silverstein with Birdsong in the Canopy.
0: Ooh.
1: Yeah. Yeah, we heard that. What do you think? Should we hear another request? Should we give the people what they want, as they say?
0: Yeah. This is Pallid and Straight, live in Mexico City by 21 Pilots. Aubrey suggested it.
1: Who?
0: Aubrey, for our daily dose of 21 Pilots. Thank you, Aubrey.
1: That's unusual. That's an unusual request from Aubrey.
0: The song below it, that's the wrong version.
1: This one?
0: No, that one.
1: Oh, okay. We'll
0: fix it.
1: We'll discuss that off air.
0: We shall.
1: Okay. Well, why don't we just go ahead and play some more music, you know?
0: Yeah.
1: And then while we're off the air, we can talk about what we're going to play after. And we can also talk about what to make for dinner. I'm not joking. It's an important topic.
0: Yeah.
1: It's the, depending who you ask, the most important, second most important, or third most important meal of the day.
0: So it's either the most important, the mediumest important, or the least important meal of the day is what you're saying.
1: It's a podium finish in the important meals race.
0: Okay, let's just, yeah.

0: Hello.
1: Hey, what was that we just heard?
0: That was September Girls by Big Star. Yeah, Big Star.
1: Big Star. Yeah, boy, good thing we got that playing. We didn't play it right at the beginning of September, but at least we got it in September.
0: We should play Wake Me Up when September ends.
1: Oh.
0: Because September's about to end.
1: We could also play the song September by Earth, Wind, and Fire. There are a lot of September songs. Aubrey, thanks for the suggestion. Paladin Straight. Hope that was the right version.
0: It was.
1: Live in Mexico City. Hey, look at that. It's already the bottom of the first hour. Whatever could that mean for us?
0: Community announcements. If you want to know announcements about the community.
1: Keep it locked.
0: Yup. 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
1: Yes, thank you indeed. And, hey, tonight is your last chance, 6:30 p.m., last chance to catch the ninth annual Madrid Film Festival. It's Friday, Saturday, Sunday, and today is Sunday, if I'm not mistaken.
0: Nah, today is actually Wednesday, guys.
1: Oh. The same program screens each night in the Engine House Theater. Doors open at 6:30. The show starts at 7. So, no spoilers. People who went the first two nights, don't tell your friends who are going tonight. Tickets, you can get tickets on the festival's website, which I guess you can just Google that. Sunday, that's tonight, is locals night with tickets available at the Mineshaft. The Madrid Film Festival is a 501c3 nonprofit organization. Oh, here's the... I was like, the website's not here. Here it is. You can learn more and apparently get tickets at madridfilmfest.org. Or you can just stroll over to the Mineshaft to the tavern.
0: Ye old tavern.
1: Yes, right. Ye old tavern. Tomorrow, look at this. We got your evenings covered for the whole week, practically.
0: Oh, cool.
1: The quarterly meeting of the Madrid Landowners Association is taking place tomorrow, Monday, September 14th, 6 p.m. at the Madrid Fire Station, number 5 Firehouse Lane. While MLA membership and voting are limited to those who own property in Madrid, meetings and discussion are open to the public. So you can come.
0: I own a single rock in Madrid. Does that count? I have legal ownership over a piece of gravel.
1: I don't know. You might have to consult your legal counsel for that.
0: Cool.
1: Maybe that same lawyer who's in Coyote versus Acme. He's just based in Albuquerque.
0: Oh, yeah, right.
1: We saw that movie, and it all takes place in New Mexico, mostly in Albuquerque.
0: Actually, some of it takes place in Arizona, but...
1: Oh, is that right?
0: I think so.
1: It looks like Arizona, for sure. Very much like Arizona, but I don't know. They said outside Albuquerque when they go show where Coyote is. But, you know, yeah, who knows? Pretty funny movie.
0: Yeah. I don't pay you to think you ta. I pay you to ta. Now, what did you tea? I mean, ta.
1: It's a funny movie. It's if you've ever seen Who Framed Roger Rabbit, it's a similar setup where there's live action humans interacting with cartoon characters. But there's a lot more like wrecking ball smacks in this one than in Who Framed Roger Rabbit.
0: Yep.
1: Yeah.
0: Anyway.
1: All right. Should we hear some music? Should we play some music?
0: Yep.
1: What do you think? This one, the theme song from the... I'm not even going to say the name of the podcast because everybody's always like, oh, that sounds buh. But anyway.
0: Whatever. The theme song from a podcast.
1: A podcast that's about role-playing. In the game, role-playing games. Here it is. This is Maxton Walker. Waller?
0: Waller.
1: Waller. Maxton.
0: Dad.
1: Aye, aye, aye. Okay. Thanks. Thanks, Obama.
0: Dad. Mm.
1: No?
0: No.
1: He didn't mispronounce the guy's last name?
0: Dad, I'm going to smack you.
1: Okay. Maxton Waller with On My Way.

0: Yeah, with Out for Lunch. Yeah, you know, she was a guest on this show. A live guest on this show. Played at H&H.
1: Thought she was a dead guest on this show.
0: What?
1: You said a live guest. What about a dead guest?
0: No, we don't have those.
1: Oh, okay.
0: I just meant live in studio.
1: Oh, okay. That makes more sense.
0: Perform music. That was from her early, that was a compilation of early recordings called Illusions with a Z, Volume 1, 1997 to 2004. We heard, we started with, who is that? Maxton...
1: Waller. That's an L, not a K.
0: Get it right.
1: Dad.
0: I forgot my telescope. I forgot my binoculars, so I can't see the screen that far.
1: Right, microscope.
0: I forgot my microscope. On My Way. And then French 79 with Heroes. Instrumental called Heroes. And then Tiny Vipers.
1: Viney typers.
0: Yeah, that one.
1: People that are constantly typing on computers that are covered in vines. Viney typers.
0: Yeah.
1: Anyway,
0: without further ado, I don't know. Well, here's one we could. So I went on, what night was it? Thursday, maybe? Friday? Thursday night, I went and saw. Wait, that's not the one I want. I went and saw this next fella perform at a space in Santa Fe. William Parker came to town with Cooper Moore and Hamid Drake. And it was the best free jazz I've seen since coming to New Mexico.
1: I don't like free jazz.
0: It was so cool. Cooper Moore, who is 80 years old, he builds instruments that he plays, and they look so rudimentary and they sound so cool. I think because he's got a lot of soul, basically. Anyway, it was a great show. And here's one from William Parker. I don't know who else is on the album because I couldn't find the credits, but I'll try to figure it out maybe while it plays, but this is a song by William Parker called Bud in Alphaville.

0: That was Trains Across the Sea by Silver Jews from their Starlight Walker album. We heard It's a Wonderful Life from Sparkle Horse before that. And we start out with William Parker, Bud in Alphaville. And that, so I looked it up, it's from a 2004 trio album called Luke's Lantern. And I was like, this is so different from what he usually does. Anyway, more kind of straight ahead jazz. That was Eri Yamamoto on piano and Michael Thompson on drums. So there's a lot of piano on that. It does sound a little, you know, it's like bebop. It's like, it's not the sound you typically associate with William Parker. But this is, producer Van, by the way, is on a union mandated break. That's why you're not hearing from him. The producers union, the guild, it's a guild technically, demands a break every hour. So that's where he is. But even without him, this is still old news on 96.9 FM KMRD LP Madrid, New Mexico. And it's time for this important reminder.
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0: And we're back. 1 hour down, 1 hour to go. And if we had this show organized thematically, the first hour, the hour that was fill in the blank, would be done, and the new hour that would be fill in the other blank would be starting. So maybe you can infer some kind of organizing principle that I myself don't discern, that we ourselves don't discern. But here's a new song from Molly Tuttle, who's, I guess she's sort of the hottest thing in bluegrass right now, other than that other guy, Billy Strings. But she knows how to do the social media thing and show her like funny two-neck acoustic guitar and all that kind of stuff on the Instagram. So anyway, this is a song called Story of My So-Called Life from an album called So Long Little Miss Sunshine. So I guess she's been watching movies and TV. So here, we'll check it out.

0: Oh, yeah, you're good.
1: That was Ben Vaughn and Deer Tick with a new song called Imitation Wood Grain. And they have an album coming out at the end of next month called Magnetic East.
2: Cool.
1: Yeah, that's cool. Magnetic East. It's like magnetic north, but east. It's like America.
3: Magnetic East isn't actually true east. Sorry.
1: It's sorry, like America, but south.
3: Oh, no.
1: Hey, we started out with Molly Tuttle. We had some hot guitar players. Like fancy. Like,
3: oh, okay. Yeah, like, I was like hot, like hot or like good?
1: Yeah, like good. Molly Tuttle with Story of My So-Called Life. And then Nathan Salzberg with Bold Ruler's Joys. It's an instrumental. And then we heard the song with my... You tell the people about the amazing rhyme in that song, because you're the one who pointed it out to me.
3: Oh, we heard Fluorescent Adolescent by the Arctic Monkeys, and there's a really... The singer rhymes Tabasco with rascal.
1: Yes. That's the way to do it. Tabasco with rascal. I think... In British English, that's pronounced Rasco, if I'm not mistaken. That's why it works, right? Or maybe or is it that they pronounce Tabasco, what we consider Tabasco, they call it Tabasco?
3: Shush.
1: No?
3: Just
1: Am I just wrong about everything?
3: Well, not everything, just most things.
1: I'm wrong about Magnetic East being true east.
3: No, that's a me thing.
1: Yeah. No, because I was saying that it is true east, but you were pointing that they're not. It's not true east.
3: I don't think there is such a thing as magnetic east, because it's...
1: Because there's no east. There's no east magnetic pole.
3: Yeah.
1: Plus, how would that even work? It would be moving all the time.
3: Yes. So, no.
1: So, no. So, man, that album's not coming out for another 6 weeks. Somebody should give them the heads up.
3: Anyway, let's...
1: Should we get back to the music?
3: Yes.
1: All right, here's from Ron Wood's solo album, I've Got My Own Album to Do. I think he put it out right before he joined the Rolling Stones. He was like, I'm joining the Rolling Stones, but I've got my own album to do. Here's Cancel Everything.

0: Hello.
1: And that was former area resident Jude Brothers with Desire and Devotion. For that, we heard Cancel Everything by Ron Wood.
0: Canceled.
1: Exactly. He's like, I'm going to cancel everything. You're all
0: it's
1: canceled.
0: Like, it's like the Weird Al song. It's like the Weird Al song, I'll sue you, but I'll cancel you.
1: Yeah, it is. Similar vibe, too. Hey, I think it's time for more community announcements. You want to take it away there, yeah. Producer Van?
0: KMRD now has a merch shop open to the public. 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There's some really cool stuff in there. There's, like, hats and records.
1: Yeah. I got my eye on one record. If anybody comes in looking for... There's one record. I'm not going to say what it is, but I'll wrestle you for it. I got an eye. I got my eye on it. Whoa. Hey, we're right in the midst of the annual...
0: Your computer's about to fall.
1: Whoa, is it? Oh, what happened there?
0: I accidentally yanked the cord.
1: Oh, here, let me get that... Hold on. Hold on. Here's some radio magic here. Get the headphone cord out from under the laptop. we're right in the midst of the annual Clean and Recycle Weekend. It's yesterday, September 12th, and today, September 13th. 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You can bring household trash and scrap metal recycling to the upper ballpark parking lot between 9 a.m. and 5 p.m. So there's about 5.5 hours to go. Loose trash should be bagged. Scrap metal includes aluminum, copper, brass, steel, and large appliances. Don't swallow the aluminum, pro tip. Other recycling will not be accepted, but it can be dropped off for free at the San Marcos Transfer Station throughout the year. You don't have to wait for the annual weekend.
0: Apparently eating aluminum is bad for you. I just learned this.
1: That's true. And it's hard to get it to show up on an x-ray.
0: Yep.
1: Because it's not as dense as some other. Hey, we've been playing some downbeat music, and let's play some upbeat music. I was listening.
0: Don't you mean dad upbeat music, which is even more depressing?
1: No, I don't remember who. Oh, I know. It was Captain Schmetterling in his triumphant return the other night after his road trip. He played a Marsha Ball version of this following song. And I was like, man, that's a great song. Let's play the original on Sunday. So here it is. Here's Ike and Tina Turner with A Fool in Love.

0: Hey, that was Tune Yards with Sanctuary. I wonder when that album came out. Let's see. I wonder if there's a way to find that out.
1: It came out at some point.
0: Came out last year.
1: Oh, cool.
0: Tune Yards album. Yeah, that's some, you know, relatively current music. They put out an album called Better Dreaming. Oh, and then that was your suggestion before that. Hmm? The song before that was this one.
1: Oh, yeah. Michael Jackson by Fatboy Slim.
0: Michael Jackson, Tina
1: Michael
0: Turner.
1: Michael Jackson, or Michael Jackson, look what you've done.
0: Man, I really wonder where these things come from. You know. A Fool in Love, speaking of Tina Turner. Ike and Tina Turner, Fool and Love before that. So this is it, eh? I think we're saying goodbye to the people of the airwaves.
1: Goodbye forever. No, not
0: got
1: forever.
0: Got a few more songs. And then the Rock and Roll Doctor is filling in for Jody. So, Sheila, I very much enjoy the music she plays. So it'll be should be a great show. No disrespect to Jody, if you're out there listening, Jody, love you too, but I think the Rock and Roll Doctor is, she plays a lot of my favorites, just saying. Anyway, Van, you got anything to say to the peoples before we sign off for the week?
1: My friends, if you're still listening, which you probably aren't, thanks for suggesting songs.
0: Yes, thank you so much, Aubrey and Ben, and anybody else out there who, even if you were just mentally suggesting songs, maybe you sent them into my brain via, or Van's brain via the astral plane. Maybe that was how the Fatboy Slim song came up. Probably not. Probably more like from playing a Tina Turner song, maybe
1: yep.
0: You think of it.
1: Michael
0: Jackson, Tina Turner. Okay, well,
1: Michael Jackson, look what you've done.
0: Got a few songs left.
1: Okay.
0: And we'll play them. And

0: And I will see you all in a week, and Van and I will see you together in 2 weeks.
1: Hopefully.
0: Hopefully.
1: Unless something comes up.
0: Yeah, unless you're sleeping. had to pry producer Van out of bed with a crowbar this morning.
1: Wow.
0: But it worked. The dogs were really the, right?
1: Well, the dogs Willa jumped up and kind of smacked me in the face.
0: She got you out of bed.
1: Yeah. She was also so cute. I just had to, Willa's my dog. I just had to pet her. So I couldn't fall back asleep.
0: Well, and she knows the command, Willa, wake Van up. She goes in and wakes you up. That's how it works. And also make some eggs and toast, she knows.
1: Sure.
0: Yeah. And unload the dishwasher, Willa. She's a good dog that way. Barks a little too much, but
1: yeah.
0: Anyway, here's Lou Barlow from a song, album a few years ago. Here's a song called "Take Advantage." We'll see y'all in a week or two, depending on which one of us is doing the talking.
1: Yep.

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Welcome to Music from Another Present Era. Oh, gotta take care of a little technology here that I forgot to do. Okay. Obviously, I am not Jody, but I am filling in for Jody today. I'm the Rock and Roll Doctor, and I'm glad you're tuned in, or webbed in as the case may be. And thanks to Ian and Van for another great show, and entertaining it was. We just heard from Tedeschi Trucks Band with The Storm. And I hear we're supposed to get a bunch of thunderstorms this week, which we could really use some rain. So I'm keeping my fingers crossed. Before I get back into the music, though, I do want to let you know some info. The Blue Bus, free public transportation operated by the North Central Regional Transit District, operates on a regular daily schedule serving the Madrid and Cerritos area. The Turquoise Trail route runs between Madrid and the Santa Fe Place Mall with stops along the way. 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Sandlot Baseball is happening at the Oscar Huber Memorial Ballpark in Madrid. All are invited to come watch the games, enjoy snacks, and support the Madrid Ballpark. The next game will take place at noon on Sunday, September 20th, versus Los Yank Gallos de Marfa. 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And last but not least, KMRD now has a merch shop open to the public Saturdays and Sundays between noon and 3 p.m. Stop by the radio station 2870 Highway 14 to learn about and support KMRD. The shop features KMRD merchandise, used records, CDs, tapes, and original local artwork to benefit the station. And it is open now as we speak. Lots of really cool things that I can see right here from my spot in the studio. We've got shirts of all kinds. We do have a bunny shirt left. We have the KMRD Raven shirt, little onesies for the little guys, artwork, bumper stickers, essential oils, you name it, we got it. So come and check it out. We'll be open from now until 3 p.m. today. And I will get back to the music with some Joan Armatrading.

then that was Return to Forever, with a song that I have not heard in forever. And before that, oh, I should tell you what song it was. That might help. Majestic Dance. And before that, we heard Michael Hedges with Aerial Boundaries, Mahavishnu Orchestra with Cosmic Strut, the Jay Giles Band with Love Stinks, Bruce Springsteen with Streets of Minneapolis, and we started the set off with Joan Armatrading and Heading Back to New York City. I'm the Rock and Roll Daughter, filling in for Jody on Music from Another Present Era. Jody has a performance this morning, so I get to fill in. So don't worry, you'll have him back tomorrow. And I'm trying to focus on artists that he likes, but I threw in some of my own stuff as well, including the next song, which is Widespread Panic.

the room.

coming in.

0: post that. And that was, where are we? That was Earthling by Bo Thayer. We also heard from Neil Young with Are You Ready for the Country? The Grateful Dead with Scarlet Begonias. A live version of Feets Don't Fail Me Now from Little Feet. Bob Dylan with Mozambique. And we started the set off with Widespread Panic and Airplane. I'm the Rock and Roll Doctor, filling in for Jody on Music from Another Present Era. 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

And that was Fish with Character Zero. Before that, we heard from the Rolling Stones, a very early track from them, Empty Heart. The Byrds with Captain Soul. The Pretty Things with All Night Sailor. Michael Hauser with Solitude. And yes, that gets us current. I'm the Rock and Roll Doctor, filling in for Jody on Music from Another Present Era. Got about another less than 45 minutes to go. And my next track is Traffic.

And that was the Steve Miller Band with Jackson Kent Blues. And before that, we heard from Creedence Clearwater Revival with Ramble Tamble. And we also heard from Mott the Hoople with One of the Boys. We started that set off with Traffic and Shootout at the Fantasy Factory. I'm the Rock and Roll Doctor, filling in for Jody on Music from Another Present Era. He will be back tomorrow with Jazzaholics Are Us, and that's from noon to 2 p.m. But in the meantime, you got me, and then Clint will be following me at 3. Two. You know, I've been having one of those weeks where I don't know what day it is. Now, apparently, I don't know what time it is. Okay. But I digress. We're going to switch gears here. And now for something completely different.

That was one of my favorite XTC songs from one of my favorite XTC albums, and it was called Stupidly Happy. Before that, Joe Jackson with Another World. My time is pretty much done, so I'll say goodbye and leave you with the English beat, and if there's time, some Bruce Cockburn, and I will catch you on Thursday. Stay tuned for Clint.

0: 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My name is Clint, and this is the Musical Goulash show coming up.
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0: And thank you to Jody for the rock and roll doctor, rather, for the past 2 hours of music. We begin this hour with new local music from Tom Andes. The song is called Mean Old Man.
1: KMRD

Mean Old Man by Tom Andes. New music from him. He's a local musician based in Albuquerque the past few years. Next up, Billy Strings from 2021, Ice Bridges.

0: Ice Bridges by Billy Strings from 2021. Next up, another piece of local music from an Albuquerque-based musician, Callie Shaw. It's called Who Has Seen the Wind? It's from 2017, and it's his musical setting of a poem that was apparently written in the 1800s by Christina Rossetti.
1: Hello, my name is Callie Shaw. I'm from Albuquerque, New Mexico, and I'm going to be playing Who Has Seen the Wind?

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The quarterly meeting of the Madrid Landowners Association will take place on Monday, September 14th at 6 p.m. at the Madrid Fire Station, No. 5 Firehouse Lane. While MLA membership and voting are limited to those who own property in Madrid, meetings and discussion are open to the public. And we return to the music with a group called Fair City Fire, which apparently was run by Brian Wolfe, who is a musician that I have aired in the past year or so on this show, and his current group, Brian Wolfe and the Howlers. But he had a previous group before the pandemic called Fair City Fire, and we're going to hear their song Get It Right from 2015.

Get It Right by Fair City Fire from 2015. Early music by Brian Wolfe and others. Next up, Raining Sound from 2009 and Call Me.

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And now the Electric Light Orchestra from 1986, Calling America.

Calling America by the Electric Light Orchestra from 1986. And now from 1976, Chris Spedding and his original recording of his song Motorbikin'.

Motorbiken by Chris Spedding from 1976. That song was later covered by Martha and the Muffins in Canada and the Johnnies in Australia. And you are listening to 96.9 FM KMRD LP, Madrid, New Mexico, Madrid's community radio station. 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Sandlot baseball is happening at the Oscar Huber Memorial Ballpark in Madrid. All are invited to come watch the games, enjoy snacks, and support the Madrid ballpark. The next game will take place at noon on Sunday, September 20th, versus Los Yonke Gallos de Marfa. Donations and concession sales go to support the maintenance of the ballpark through the local nonprofit Madrid Cultural Projects. And we return to the music with our international selection of the week, Tournée Manège by Rika Zarai from 1963.

Tourne Manege by Rika Zarai from 1963. And now an instrumental called Beatnik by The Champs from 1958.

Beatnik by the Champs from 1958. And now Johnny Burnett from 1960, Dreamin'.

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Next, we have a song of somewhat complex history, in part written in 1945 and first recorded with English lyrics by Bobby Darin in 1960. It's called Beyond the Sea, and we're going to hear it as recorded by Helen Shapiro in 1962.

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Next up, Dodie Stevens and the song she may be best remembered for, Pink Shoelaces, from 1958.

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Ah, but that's not all he's got. He's got

0: Now one day Doobie started feeling sick, and he decided that he better make his will out quick. 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
1: just before the angels come to carry me, I want it down in writing how to bury.

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And now Gregory Howard from 1963, and When in Love, Do as Lovers Do.

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Prevent carbon monoxide poisoning by having your heating system and fireplace checked annually by a professional. Carbon monoxide is a colorless, odorless gas harmful to humans and animals. Poisoning manifests as flu-like symptoms and may result in death. Install carbon monoxide alarms in your home or business and test them monthly according to manufacturer's instructions. This announcement brought to you by the Madrid Volunteer Fire Department and KMRD.fm. And we return to the music with the Shirelles from 1961 and Baby, It's You.

Maybe It's You by the Shirelles from 1961. And next, Clarette Clementino from 1964, and He Don't Want Your Love Anymore.

He Don't Want Your Love Anymore by Clairette Clementino from 1964. Our final vocal selection for the hour will be Broken Hearted Melody, as recorded by Sarah Vaughan in 1958.

Broken Hearted Melody by Sarah Vaughan from 1958. Stay tuned for the Metaphysical Biscuit Show coming up in a few minutes at 3 o'clock. And while you're waiting, you will hear the beginning of an instrumental entitled Danger, Machinery Starts Immediately by Jonathan Siegel from 2012.

0: is 96.9 FM KMRD LP Madrid, Mexico. And though I don't know what it means that that was a much more rocking instrumental transition from DJ Clinton to Metaphysical Biscuit, it was. That was
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0: Danger Machinery Starts Immediately. Sounds like could mean me. Uh-oh, we're in trouble now. This is 96.9 FM, KMRD LP, Madrid, New Mexico, and, what? What's this thing in my face? What am I doing? Help. Sunday at 3 o'clock means it's time for Metaphysical Biscuit. Hello, Sunday, fun day. Domingo Chico in the rhythm of threes on this 13th, there you go, of September. Is that correct? I think so. In the year 2026. And this is a not long, meaningless titled episode so far of our community radio show here. 3 hours, whatever time zone you're in. Onward, stuffing things. Mike. Expand the title as we go, but anyway, I'm trying to think if there's anything pressing to say before I press the button and get starting with some music on this radio station. This is 96.9 FM KMRD LP Madrid, Mexico. Jules here with you for 3 hours of music and stuff and things. And let's get going. And as soon as your DJ here can get going, we're gonna get going. And well, what is this? If I were a babadoo, and then the one with a papa.
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All right, that trio, and then we're going to carry right on. We had just, actually, we started. It was a little bit of a water trio. Don't know where all of you live, but as those of you here in Madrid, northern New Mexico, or know much about us, though I know we have listeners from all over, thankfully. Well, I don't know anything, but I've heard such. We could use some water around here. Always, particularly right now. So we started it off. Hank Williams, Jambalaya, because that's water. On the bayou. thank goodness for parentheticals and titles on occasion, whatever that means. And then Marty Robbins singing about cool water, a song a lot of people sing. Including my old friend R.I.P., speaking of lots of people being dead, Hefe in Cohort. I used to love when he would do that song. In fact, it's in one of our movies a million billion years ago. Anyway, and then that third one there goes out to our friend who probably doesn't need water as much in Tennessee, Dan Penn. You're off the water running. I noticed watching some of the college football yesterday that... there were a couple games, including, I think, Tennessee. I'm not sure. I think it was South Carolina located. Anyway, they had some rain delays. They should all play in New Mexico. They wouldn't have to worry about that. Anyway, and nothing. We're going to carry right on. And no, the entire show is not about anything, including water. But this next one, this next set has a few different, has a variety, as a matter of fact, as we aim to strive to achieve around here. And this first one is another brand new from someone we've heard, a different brand new song, or version of a song at least, a different newly released track. How's that?

Friday, that little trio, and then we're going to carry right on. I believe straight out of Houston, I think, or Dallas. Hi. One of them cities, not Austin in Texas. Kill Billy, wake up and smell the coffee, because it's the crack of almost 3:30, or 4:30 in Texas, or 2:30 in Portland, or 11:30 in the middle of the Pacific Ocean, or maybe more like 9:30. Maybe that's where they need the coffee. Some island in the middle of the Pacific Ocean. I don't know. Why are we talking about time? Bill Evans Trio doing Prelude. And I can't give you a prize anyway. And we're not going to do that. But speaking of Dallas-Fort Worth, one of you was seeing if anyone could catch, and pretty hard to catch. And the person who might catch, listening, speaking of the West Coast, is stuck in a Zoom. So I'm just going to say that I love Bill Evans. I love jazz. I grew up on it. That track, interestingly enough, credits a little, it's not a sample, a musical reference of all things. Speaking of Taos Barnyard, whatever they call that going on and this weekend and next, I think that we weren't speaking of Michael Martin Murphy's song about the galloping horse, wildfire. So a little bit in that jazz was it was piano, I think, referencing that song. What do you know about that? And we started off, that was another new one from, even if you didn't like her music for some reason at all, you'd have to probably say she's one cool-looking cat, Valerie June, Trouble in Mind. So we started and ended that with Trouble, because sometimes there's trouble, and sometimes there isn't. Sometimes trouble is bad trouble, sometimes it's good trouble in the you-know-who way, and sometimes it's just a little mischievous. As it cools off, I guess time to be a little more mischievous. But it hasn't cooled off that much yet. A little bit. Depends on where you are. Certainly wasn't cool in those 100-degree football games yesterday. Lord have mercy. But I think it's cool in New England. But that's different, because they're in New England. And so, it's different. That's why I come. Probably isn't that hot in most of Canada anymore. But they're Canada. They have health care.

0: Okay, that little trio there, we just had Too Bad from a couple weeks ago when we had a new cut from one of those two artists. And actually had a surprise guest, one who could pronounce the name better than I probably will again, Michelle, I don't like to say that first part. Michelle N-G-E-D Eocello. There you go. I can't even come close. My Baltimore-ness won't allow me to mispronounce the beginning of that word. That's all I'm going to say. Michelle Cello and Cat Power doing a song by somebody from back in the day. Don't You Want Me? I think it was the Cars or the Fog. I don't know what it was. I like that version. Cat Power from Portland. And I'm going to make life hard on myself again. And Michelle, the cello from, I don't know where she's from. Good stuff. And then there is a leaked in sub theme here on Metaphysical Biscuit. Hello, Sunday Funday, Domingo Chico in the Rhythm of Threes on this 13th of September. Onward Stuff and Things. Each of the three sets you'll hear in the next, we're not even that close to rounding into the second of our 3 hours. Not every each, but there will be a little genre sub theme coming through. We started that trio off with some soul from Betty Lavette, Let Me Down Easy, and then we had Abstract Sound, I'm Trying, from the late 60s, because some of us are trying. And if you're hearing this, I love you, and this would be a clever place if we even had ever come up with a title for, instead of finishing what I was saying or thought, knowing that the title or song I was about to play on would contain what I am not going to say.
1: Why do I love him? Is it because he's tall? Is it because he's so handsome? Maybe it's his crooked smile. Oh, I don't know why. I just do.

little July and or Christmas in September and September July. And humor music. That would explain why Vance Gilbert, with Holiday Employment there, went on tour with George Carlin, because he's funny and deep. Before that, the Bedlam Four, Hydrogen Atom or Mushrooms Are In, from the late 60s. And then the first one there, going decades further back, just before 49. I don't know why. Eddie at L4 with Vivian Gary, and I have absolutely no idea who those people are, and I think that's cool. And we're going to get another set in here before we round into the second of our 3 hours together. Meow.

0: trouble with it.
1: Right, is there much?
2: Impressively so.
0: Here comes the kids.
2: Perfect.
0: All right, let's play to their key. What are the two verses that we want to do?
2: One, two, three.

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That's for you, Kurt Cobain. See you when you get there. All right, that was let's see here. That was a new version by Meals and the Broody Brothers. And if you know anything about them, you know more than I do. Doing In the Pines, also sometimes called all kinds of things. Actually, that's a lot of titles. Covered by a lot of people, including a band called Nirvana. Go figure. I would really be the one in the realm of saying Kurt Cobain covered it with his then band that probably wasn't going to last much longer in Nirvana, but we'll never know that until we get to the Tree of Forgiveness. And I sit in the back with him with a 9-mile-long cigarette with hair over our eyes, and we mumble things to each other because it could happen, you don't know. My dad would be there. He would want to be part of that conversation. Anyway, Meals has got two E's in it, if that matters to anybody. Before that, the Mysterions. Is it a lie? I'd say it's pretty Mysterionous. And then Janice Young also had a question. What is this thing? And as we're approaching 4 in the Mountain Zone, this is 96.9 FM, KMRDLP, Madrid, New Mexico, Metaphysical Biscuit. Hello, Sunday, fun day, Domingo Chico. In the rhythm of threes, on this 13th of September, in the year 2026, for some cultures, but it is the year 5,700 and something or other. This weekend, Rosh Hashanah, Lashana Tova. Not really going to get into any of that. I am hopefully going to get the, says Harry's Roadhouse Specials menu, Jewish-style pot roast with lakis, which is for more traditional for different holidays. I don't care because I like the food. Best thing about holidays, traditions, and even religion, in a lot of cases, to me, it's the food or the music. And community. Community is good. Hopefully the community is a good community that cares about others. But we're not going to talk about that. We had 3 weeks a little while ago of not even mentioning anything like that. And we've carried on not particularly specifically talking about any of what I would imagine, you know, it just came out of my mouth was referring to. So anyway, we're going to leave that dangling. We're going to leave that dangling like the question of, does that person really have a crush on me? In a personal way, as opposed to societal issues, don't have a family, that kind of issues. That question, I just said that I'm not going to repeat. Didn't think I was even going to think about or say. There's a question that I doubt I'm alone. It's often a question. And if you missed it, oops. This is 96.9 FM, KMRDLP, Metro, New Mexico. And we're about to carry on in whatever time zone you're in for here again. With the second two of the 3 hours of our show, Metaphysical Biscuit. Biscuit? No, not big, no. Biscuit. Wow. It is, I don't know about fun, it is ... adjective, whatever, to sometimes realize accidentally how a slight change in saying something can very much change the meaning of the word. And having become fluent in a language I wasn't born speaking, you kind of, it's different. I mean, when you learn the language that you're taught in school, most schools, I don't know, maybe in Norway it's different, but none of us remember participle, all that stuff. But if you learn another language, you kind of get that information. And you're like, what does that mean? Because I remember when I lived in Chile, and I'm going to hush any place in. Certain things, you know, you'd ask some native Castellano Spanish speaker, what's the dangling participle of so? And they look at you like, what the? Which is the same thing if an exchange student asked you, or I wasn't an exchange student in that case, I was a student. Some things were exchanged. There were even some Chilenas who liked me, and there was some exchanging.
You're not supposed to pile on air. What is wrong with you? This is 96.9 FM, KMRDLP, Madrid, New Mexico. Metaphysical biscuit being the implication, besides the biscuits are good, that if, whether it's with a guest or the voice in your head, if you think of something while you're talking that sounds like it's more interesting to say, go ahead and say it. And usually I say, and then don't try to get back to the original thought, and then you probably will. In this case, don't try to get to the original thought, because you shouldn't. Or I should. You, we, they, it. I'm it. That's my pronoun. It. I don't know. I don't even know what a pronoun is. This is 96.9 FM, KMRDLP, Madrid, New Mexico. And let's have some more music on this radio station.

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Alrighty there, we just had Sly and the Family Stone, Family Affair, a little Brazilian influence from that album and track, and it's a family affair, but don't be having no affairs in the family. You'll wind up in a presidential family or a royal family or, toothless. You don't want to do it. It's not good. It's been proven. And before that, actually the first one there was not a branding track. That was a 1960 Skeeter Davis, Just When I Needed You, and the middle one, a brand new release, Buddy Miller, Don't Look Back, with Dan Penn, who we heard earlier in the show. Two special unique voices, and another comment, as a comment or three, I peeked at when I got that new release, Don't Look Back, Buddy Miller, Dan Penn, said great timing on that. Uppity, good message, I'm going to not try to think and just say the word that I don't mean, realistic, optimistic, yet whatever, you know what I'm trying to say, I bet, and if you don't, you probably don't care, so that's okay, I don't care either. And I'm going to say, and then I'm going to carry right on with another varied set here, somewhat, and I'm going to channel my pops for a minute and go, for no good reason, and then we're going to have some music on this radio station. And if you're hearing this, I love you. I wonder when I find myself saying that I'm doing what my dad was known for. I've told the story about how my brother and I would wind up at his office in Baltimore on weekends sometimes, running around with him, and he'd pop in and dictaphone. If you're too young to know what that is, it is absolutely not anything to do with what it sounds, with the first part of the word, and you do the research. So we would grab the dictaphone, and yes, it's okay if that makes you giggle a little bit, because that's me. And record, just as we would back in the day. If you don't know what a cassette is now, you should definitely find out. Recording things. We would record stuff, the cassette, no, but the dictaphone. Now it's really making me immature, because usually I'm so mature. Anyway, we would record stuff, point being, we already knew sometimes, because Mom would make fun of Dad, that his receptionist or whatever would type out the uhs sometimes to maybe hope that he wouldn't say as much. I don't know why. I didn't ask. I'm sure I met her. Anyway, to hush that we would do that for fun sometimes, whatever goofiness, if you can imagine. I had an older brother, and we were both goofy. You have a good imagination. And do that thing. Anyway, let's get this going. And if you've heard this next song, I haven't. But I love you.

It's okay. There are a lot of songs in. It's okay. It must be, because they do. As we are about halfway through Metaphysical Biscuit here on 96.9 FM, Jules are here with you, whatever time zone you're in the mountains. Time zone it is 4:30 just about on this something or other of some month. Let's see. Oh yeah, Rosh Hashanah, 13th, which is not the same calendar anyway. 13th of September, in 2026 for some people, and 5,700 something or other for some people, and who gives a bleep for some people? I'm one of those. And yet here I am talking about it. Doesn't make sense. Nothing makes sense. Dinner makes sense. I like dinner. Rain song, rain down. Listen to the rain. All right, so what we heard was not your DJ singing, but that was Widespranic. Yes, that was Widespranic doing Cheerer. Also, said to people who can pronunciate things, Widespread Panic, Chili Water. But that's too much work. So that was Rosh Hashanah. And before that, we had Trampled by Turtles doing a cover of Where's My Mind by the Pixies. And the first one that you can give yourself a prize if you knew what it was is Les Jaguars Guitar Jet. Though I'm sure it sounded like a lot of things, because it was pretty much just some sort of surf punk, but believing the title of the track, it was Les Jaguars Guitar Jet. Oh, ça c'est beau. Et agora vamos a cambar. That's not how you pronounce that word. Outro idioma e música. And if you're hearing this, Josie loves you.

All right. That was Mr. Moonlight, Dr. Feelgood, and the Interns from the early 60s. I don't know if anyone is cueing it at all on the genre sub-theme. I think the other sub-theme that was not planned, I mean, it was brilliantly planned, is obvious. But anyway, and then speaking of that, Watermelon, Herbie Hancock. And particularly the first half of that song, should you have found your derriere or anybody but shaking a little bit, that would be perfectly normal. It would mean you're alive. Doesn't mean you're not alive if you didn't. But anyway, and then Aguas de Marzo, which I could pronounce better in Portuguese, but didn't. Waters of March. Aguas. Well, actually, Brazilian, which is, speaking of muttering, would be more like, I was...

Alrighty there. That one was for our friend Cassandra Wilson. Spill a little of your water, beer, mezcal, or mucus, or whatever you got, or don't. Anyway, little girl, I miss you. Cassandra Wilson, Steve Coleman, and the Five Elements. And the Twa Quat Five. Sound. And then, Larry Williams, something about me, bad boy, and getting into the cave there. That was actually more about me. Cave Dwellers Meditation from the late 60s. And that trio gets us to rounding into the third of our 3 hours together here. This is 96.9 FM, KMRD, LP, Madrid, New Mexico, whatever time zone you're in. If you're listening to me and don't like me, you only have to do that for one more hour. If you're listening and enjoying it, let's have another hour of it. And if you're not listening, then nothing we can do for you. Metaphysical Physique, hello Sunday Funday, Domingo Chico, in the rhythm of threes on this 13th of September in the year 2026, or 5,700 or something or other, 600, whatever it is. For the people that, it's very confusing if you think about it, but don't. We're not the ones that need to think about. Why is it 2026 if Jesus was a Jewish guy and it's the Jewish New Year? But I'm still going to eat brisket and lucky, so there. Anyway, as the title I was about to read the show says, even though I didn't realize I was about to say that, I'm saying it to myself, onward, stuff and things. And if you don't talk to yourself, I'd say something's wrong with you. There you go. That was to the voice in my head that said something about talking to yourself. This is 96.9 AFM, KMRD, LP, Madrid, New Mexico. So we're getting into our third and final hour, and then if you want to stick around for the rest of Sunday night, you could. I might. But first, we got more to do around here, so let's get right into it. Here on 96.9 FM, KMRDLP, Madrid, New Mexico, community radio, supported by, if you're hearing this, you.

around and I heard, hi, I'm Mr. Fish. How do you do? As for me, I'm in tip-top shape today. Cause my water's clean and no one's menu says fresh fish fillet. See, I look past all my worries, which is something you must do. Though you're fed up, throw your head up with this advice from me too.

All right, there. That trio included an original that was under copyright issues for decades, but isn't. And two very different, one eccentric, one, I would say, off the charts beautiful covers of different songs. So, the first was De La Soul, Treadwater, Hippie Hip Hop, from 3 Feet High and Rising. And yes, I could have played their song that sampled the word from the song after, Waterfalls, which was Steve Poltz doing TLC's Waterfalls, a very long ago Steve Poltz, different than the one is on tour that a year ago, exactly-ish, was up at the Taos Barn thing, and in November will be finally coming through Santa Fe on his tour, and we'll see where else he may wind up, as well as wherever that the gig in November will be. Maybe he'll wind up somewhere else. We'll see. What could I possibly be talking about? I don't know. Zip it! And then the Sachal, S-A-C-H-A-L, I think, however you want to pronounce that, ensemble doing Zimmerman's Shelter from the Storm, and that had Susan Tedeschi and Derek Trucks. But I don't know about you, but that kind of blew me out of the water. So funny, no wonder I'm only a volunteer community DJ because I don't always want to be on tour as a world-famous comedian and a liar. So anyway, we're going to carry on here on 96.9 FM, and if anybody is even trying to guess the subgenre that's in most of these sets, this is even more of a hint.

All right, we just heard from Mose Allison. Peter Moe, if you're listening, that was for you and others. Days Like This, Texas Tornadoes, Un Poco Es Mejor Que Nada, A Little Bit Better Than Nada, and Catsanovas. I did not make up that name. The Catsanovas, I Want to Be Loved. And with about a half hour left of Metaphysical Biscuit, Josie here with you on 90.1 FM, KMRDLP, Madrid, New Mexico. If you're hearing this, I'm here for you.

Alrighty there, a little Warren Zevon, accidentally like a martyr. And if you recognize the one before that, you should keep yourself surprised. The Bricks Keep Down. I do believe that was a high school 60s garage punk band. And we started off with the theme from Ironside by Quincy Jones. As I've said in previous weeks, it's still true. A lot of times, Stella Cat and I, hi Stella Cat, watch old shows, particularly they have cool themes. Some of them are pretty, you find some cool stuff on these old shows, particularly if you were not really paying attention or alive or there. Because a lot of those shows have, you know, oh, look, it's that actor. Oh, I remember that dude. I remember that woman. Blah, blah, blah. So, anyway, we're going to carry on here with the last about half hour of Metaphysical Biscuit here on 96.9 FM. And if you're hearing this, it's for you, baby.

Alrighty, the Tremors are wondering why. And before that, yes indeed, the Mod Squad. Opening and closing theme, and we started off with an instrumental, Cyrus Chestnut. The first time ever I saw your face. And whenever you play anything that's smooth, you gotta get a voice down. That one's for you, baby. Smooth. And with just a little bit of time left,

Alrighty, we had a little bit more of the instrumental, whatever we've been up to here, but I gotta get a little bit more in before we go. So that was the Shanes from My Window, the Centurions in Toxica, and the Pintor from the Pharos, and Shendoff's song number one of two is...

Trent, poet, Towns Van Zandt, smoky version of Blue Ridge Mountains, and this woman who's up in heaven with Towns now is going to be our final song, and we'll be back to say goodbye. Sitting on

I figured since the last few weeks. For Dolly, we had aired less known of her stuff, intentionally, although that has probably been aired to salute her. We haven't, and it would seem like a good way, those two songs, for this mountain man to end this more instrumental show. Thank you. That was Dolly Parton, Mighty Mountain Home. And thanks to Tim Janis and wife, the Wilderness Bears transition. It will soon be Fat Bear Week. They kept my cams for having trouble today, weather. But anyway, a lot of voting going on this coming month. Fat bears and other things that we won't talk about. Wilderness Bears, and if you're hearing this, I love you. And DJ Ghost will be on shortly. This is 96.9 FM, KMRDLP, Madrid, New Mexico. 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